0: Luke Combs, Sleepless in a Hotel Room on your Real Country Friday. My name is Al Farber. If you just got some good news, don't keep it to yourself. Studies have shown that sharing good news with friends and family will make you feel happier than the good news alone did. More of your favorite Real Country songs are coming up right around the corner for you from Lori Morgan and Watch Me, the King, George Strait with the Fireman, and more on the way made possible by Progressive Insurance, with insurance for motorcycles, boats, and RVs. 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

0: Randy Travis and Deeper Than the Holler on your Real Country Friday nights. My name is Al Farbo. Most of us talk a good game about protecting our own privacy, but when it comes down to it, we invade other people's privacy almost every day. Almost a third of us sometimes or always steal a glance at other people's mail. Almost half of us sometimes or always read documents that don't relate to us at work. And more than 7 out of 10 of us say that we eavesdrop on other people's conversations. More of your favorite old country songs are coming up right around the corner for you from Waylon Jennings. Bob Wills is still the king. Justin Moore, This Is My Dirt, and more next right here on Real Country.
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3: We'll have partly cloudy skies for this evening, then more clouds moving in overnight with a chance of rain showers, lows will be in the upper 60s. Partly cloudy on our Saturday, scattered showers and thunderstorms, some of that rainfall may be heavy at times as well. Afternoon highs will be in the mid-80s. Showers and thunderstorms look likely as we head into Saturday night and Sunday morning. Then Sunday afternoon turning partly cloudy, highs in the lower 90s. With your severe view forecast, I'm Storm Specialist Drew Richards.
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0: Jason Aldean, how far does goodbye go on your Real Country Friday night? My name is Al Farbel. If you just keep toiling away at the office with a smile on your face, your boss will eventually notice and reward you with a fat raise and a new title, right? No, get real. The truth is most bosses prefer a squeaky wheel. In fact, according to researchers, much of the reason men still earn more than women is simply the way that they ask for more money. 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
6: We'll have partly cloudy skies for this evening, then more clouds moving in overnight with a chance of rain showers. Lows will be in the upper 60s. Partly cloudy on our Saturday. Scattered showers and thunderstorms. Some of that rainfall may be heavy at times as well. Afternoon highs will be in the mid-80s. Showers and thunderstorms look likely as we head into Saturday night and Sunday morning. Then Sunday afternoon turning partly cloudy, highs in the lower 90s. With your severe view forecast, I'm Storm Specialist Drew Richards.
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0: Toby Keith, and I love this bar on your Real Country Friday night. My name is Al Farbell. 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
2: In 1892, Francis Bellamy revised the original Pledge of Allegiance as part of a magazine which celebrated the 400th anniversary of Christopher Columbus's arrival in the Americas.
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0: Holmes back in the saddle on your Real Country Friday night. My name is Al Farb. Thank you so much for having us on while we kick off your weekend with the perfect soundtrack and all your favorite Real Country songs right here in one place, like Darius Rucker and his wagon wheel, Bobby Gentry with the Ode to Billy Joe, and more next right here on Real Country.
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0: Just poor people, that's all we were, trying to make a living out of black lantern. 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

0: Waylon Jennings, and I've always been crazy on your Real Country Friday night. My name is Al Farber. If you want to love your life, move your rear end. When non-exercisers started a six-month workout program, it paid off big time in the happiness department. Regular physical activity led participants to rate their self-confidence, body image, and mental health significantly higher than before they started. This feel-good effect spills over into greater overall satisfaction with life. 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
1: Good idea. And happy 50th.
4: Congress approved the actual Declaration of Independence July 4th, 1776. About 2 weeks after the attacks on Pearl Harbor, the Declaration and Constitution were hidden away to Fort Knox in Kentucky, where they remained until late 1944.
5: I pledge allegiance to the flag of the United States of America.
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15: Tired of hearing the same 20 songs.

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Somebody said he came from New Orleans, where he got in a fight over a Cajun queen, and a crashing blow from a huge right hand sent a Louisiana fella to the promised land, Big John.

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0: favorite country song. That's Hardy right here in Real Country. How you doing? I'm Tammy Lively. We're going to keep this party going. Got some Mel McDaniel on the way. And look out, too, for Montgomery Gentry. 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
1: That's George Burge right here in Real Country. I'm Tammy Lively. Thanks for joining me. Have you guys seen Stuart Fails to Save the Universe yet? It just debuted the other day on HBO Max. It's a spinoff of The Big Bang Theory, and Kevin Sussman's back as Stuart Bloom. So if you're a Big Bang fan, I think you're going to love it.
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1: News this hour from Town Hall. I'm Ron Taylor. The U.S. military hitting various targets in Iran for the 13th night in a row. More from correspondent Laura Winters.
2: President Trump appears to be losing patience with Iranian leaders who refuse to make a deal. The U.S. military taking out targets in Iran, including military command centers and drone storage facilities, for a 13th night in a row. The president telling Axios he's considering a massive attack on Iran, bigger than ever before, and that he is close to a decision.
1: Meanwhile, the military says it's fired on another merchant vessel that was trying to breach its blockade of Iranian ports. American forces disabled the MT Levine in the Gulf of Oman. The White House is rolling out its latest nuclear energy initiative.
3: President Trump announced a major nuclear energy milestone from the Oval Office.
4: So these are the first new privately funded advanced reactors to turn on the United States in over four decades, and making sure that these groundbreaking designs were safe to build and test so quickly was a challenge that required a historic partnership between these innovative companies and our administration.
3: The White House says the administration is working to accelerate nuclear energy as demand for reliable electricity continues to grow. Willie Nelson, The White House.
1: The number of measles cases in the U.S. has surpassed the record-breaking update tally for all of last year, with five more months of this year still to come. Bernie Bennett has more on the story.
5: The U.S. Centers for Disease Control and Prevention logged 2,318 cases of measles as of Thursday. The nation had 2,289 cases in 2025, the worst year for measles in more than three decades. Now, 2026 has easily become the U.S.'s worst year for measles since 1991. As major outbreaks in South Carolina, Utah, and Arizona have sickened hundreds, and small clusters of cases sparked in other states. I'm Bernie Bennett.
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10: We'll have partly cloudy skies for today. Highs will be in the mid-80s. It remains partly cloudy tonight. Lows in the lower 70s. In the partly cloudy on our Sunday, a few scattered showers and storms, highs around 90. 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With your severe view forecast, I'm Drew Richards.
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1: Well, you tell me how she was when you once knew her. How she played her games with many, many men.

0: There's Luke Combs right here in Real Country. Hey, have you seen The Odyssey yet? I think we're going to go this weekend. I can't do the IMAX thing. I just can't do IMAX theaters. They make me nauseous. But I think we're going to go and see the film. I've heard nothing but excellent reviews, except, of course, from Elon Musk. He says Grok's going to make one. Yeah, good luck with that. Hey, we've got some great music on the way. Stick around for Mel McDaniel, and we'll get to the Zac Brown Band next.
1: The U.S. Treasury quietly released its official financial report for 2025. It appears by its own numbers, the U.S. government seems insolvent. It's reported that the Treasury shows about $6 trillion in assets and over $47 trillion in liabilities. Add it all up, and it looks like the U.S. owes more than $130 trillion it doesn't have. 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
1: News this hour from Town Hall. I'm Ron Taylor. At least seven blasts have occurred near a military base hosting U.S. forces in the northern Iraqi city of Erbil.
2: At least seven explosions have broken out near a military base hosting U.S. forces in the northern Iraqi city of Erbil. The city's in the country's semi-autonomous Kurdish region. The explosions began at around 9:30 a.m. local time on Friday, according to an Associated Press journalist in the area who heard the blasts. The journalist observed at least four plumes of black smoke rising into the sky from areas near or inside the base. There's been no immediate information on casualties or the cause of the explosions, and Iraqi and U.S. officials haven't immediately commented. I'm Charles Dilatesma.
1: Saudi Arabia struck the port city of Hodeidah in Yemen, a response to Iranian-backed Houthi rebel attacks on Saudi Arabia's shipping. The Saudi strikes last weekend were in retaliation for Houthi attacks on two Saudi oil tankers in the Red Sea this Thursday. SpaceX's Starship rocket has blasted off on another test flight, this time carrying 20 of the most advanced Starlinks. The launch comes a week after a last-second launch abort. Texas Governor Greg Abbott says at least three people have died in river flooding that began July 12th.
3: On July the 20th, there was a report that in Valverde County, a report of a death of someone who was driving through high waters and got swept away and lost their life. So now there are officially three people whose lives have been lost because of the July floods.
1: President Trump returned to address a huge roomful of journalists at a correspondents' dinner rescheduled from April. The president entering the ballroom last night to polite applause and sat through an hour of award presentations. News and analysis at townhall.com.
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6: We'll have partly cloudy skies for today. Highs will be in the mid-80s. It remains partly cloudy tonight. Lows in the lower 70s. In the partly cloudy on our Sunday, a few scattered showers and storms, highs around 90. 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With your severe view forecast, I'm Drew Richards.

0: That's Lainey Wilson. She is about as down to earth as they come. I loved the documentary that Netflix did. It was called Lainey Wilson, Keeping Country Cool. If you haven't seen that, you're going to want to check it out. Keep it here. We've got lots of great music on the way. We're going to get to some Don Gibson, Cody Johnson, and more coming up.
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1: News this hour from Town Hall, I'm Ron Taylor. U.S. military says it has fired on a merchant vessel attempting to breach its blockade of Iranian ports while Iran targeted American strongholds around the Persian Gulf. Meanwhile, Saudi Arabia struck the port of city of Hodeidah in Yemen. The conflict shows no signs of easing after some 13 nights of strikes. President Trump returning to address a huge roomful of journalists at a correspondent dinner rescheduled from April. He said the show must go on, the president entering the ballroom last night to polite applause, then teasing reporters as he began his address at the White House correspondents dinner in Washington.
2: Wow, that was very beautiful, but this has not been an easy evening, all these awards. Do I have a say? Those awards.
1: The president joked about the choice for the location of the rescheduled White House correspondents dinner.
2: But it's great to be back at a place that I know very well because they built it.
1: Oil prices fall and stocks finished mixed yesterday.
3: Stocks drifted to a mixed close on Wall Street and oil prices fell for the first time in a week. The S&P 500 rose a tenth of a percent Friday. The index had its second losing week in a row. That's the first time that's happened since March. The Dow added 235 points. That's about a tenth of a percent. The NASDAQ composite fell 0.6%. After shooting as high as $102 a barrel a day earlier, Brent crude fell almost 4% to settle at about $96 a barrel. Treasury yields moved lower in the bond market. The yield on the 10-year Treasury fell to 4.68%. Seth Seitel, New York.
1: Massive forest fires are raging out of control in southwestern France and central Spain, forcing authorities to evacuate some 200,000 people. Dozens of firefighters have been injured. News and analysis at townhall.com.
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5: We'll have partly cloudy skies for today. Highs will be in the mid-80s. It remains partly cloudy tonight. Lows in the lower 70s. In the partly cloudy on our Sunday, a few scattered showers and storms. Highs around 90. 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

I remember when I met him, he shook my hand. I thought he broke my hand. Big old fella. Big nice guy, though. Freddie Hart, that's his signature song, 1971's Easy Lovin'. It earned Song of the Year honors not only from the ACM, but the CMA. I'm Gary Walker, and I have got more real country on the way. Hang on. Ella Langley and Alan Jackson.

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11: We'll have partly cloudy skies for today. Highs will be in the mid-80s. It remains partly cloudy tonight. Lows in the lower 70s. In the partly cloudy on our Sunday, a few scattered showers and storms. Highs around 90. 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With your severe view forecast, I'm Drew Richards.
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1: News this hour at Town Hall. I'm Bob Agnew in Washington. While Trump critics complained about the economy, new job market data points to something very different. Fewer Americans are losing their jobs than at any time in decades. Here's correspondent Ron Taylor.
2: In the week ending July 18th, a record low number of workers filed for unemployment insurance. Economists say it reflects the lowest level of weekly job losses in nearly six decades, even though the labor force is roughly twice the size it was in 1970. But it's a good news, bad news story. Companies are profitable and laying off almost no one, yet many job openings remain unfilled. Labor force participation among prime-age men remains historically low, raising a key question. Where will the workers come from? Ron Taylor reporting.
1: And as the debate over the economy continues to heat up, some analysts believe that the focus could shift to boosting workplace participation. That would be by requiring able-bodied working age recipients of government benefits to work. Public policy expert Matthew Continetti says Iran cannot be trusted.
3: I think President Trump has come to the understanding, an understanding he's always had, that the Iranian regime is not interested in peace and it's not interested in changing its ways.
1: Continetti made his comments at the Salem Radio Network. President Trump returning to the stage of the rescheduled White House Correspondents Association dinner last night, teasing reporters as he began his address.
4: Wow, that was very beautiful, but this has not been an easy evening, all these awards. Do I have a say? Those awards.
1: He assured the crowd of journalists he had scrapped most of the most biting remarks. The president's return, representing a notable moment in his relationship with the news media, which he has attacked, sued, and taken administrative action against in some cases. You'll find more of these stories at townhall.com.
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7: We'll have partly cloudy skies for today. Highs will be in the mid-80s. It remains partly cloudy tonight. Lows in the lower 70s. In the partly cloudy on our Sunday, a few scattered showers and storms. Highs around 90. 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They know auctions. With your severe view forecast, I'm Drew Richards.

Lord, she was hotter than a $2 pistol. She was the fastest thing around. Long and lean, every young man's dream. She turned every head in town. She was built

I'm knee-deep loving you, Zach Brown Band. It's Real Country. I'm Gary Walker. Oh, this was controversial. The video, it's about domestic violence. I'm talking about the G-Man. There's the thunder. The thunder rolls on Real Country.

0: You can call him Kojo, you can call him Cody Johnson, or you can call him New Daddy. Him and his lovely bride, Brandy, welcome to Baby Boy, October 2025. Their bundle of joy, they got two girls and a boy. Or you can call him ACM Entertainer of the Year. And I think in knowing him, it's a testament to the little things. His accomplishment is what happens when the ego doesn't get in the way. No, he's down to earth. He won his first ever Entertainer of the Year award at the ACMs in May of 2026. I'm Gary Walker, and you know what I got? I got a mess. Can I say mess? Mess of Rio Country coming up on your weekend. Tim McGraw queued up on the way. Justin Moore and the George. You know what I'm talking about. King George from Rio Country.
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0: Staying focused, believing in what you're doing is good, is important. You have to believe in yourself. That's what King George says. He says, I've always felt like I knew what worked for me and what didn't. And obviously, it's working. Famous last words of a fool. Speaking of, Gary Walker, and I got more real country on the way. Zach Toppin, Tanya Tucker.
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7: Officially, the Continental Congress declared its freedom from Britain on July 2, 1776, when it approved a resolution and delegates from New York were permitted to make a unanimous vote.
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16: We'll have partly cloudy skies for today. Highs will be in the mid-80s. It remains partly cloudy tonight. Lows in the lower 70s. In the partly cloudy on our Sunday, a few scattered showers and storms, highs around 90. 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

0: Tanya Tucker, only 13 years old when she recorded that. 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

0: I don't know what to call him. Do I call him Gary Allen? Do I call him country music star? Do I call him renovator Gary Allen, contractor? Yeah, he lived next door to Conway, the late Conway Twitty's house, and in 2003, he renovated and sold the house. So he ain't got nothing on but real country, but that's all right. Before I play Gary Allen, don't you be doing it. Don't think about rocking that jukebox. It's Alan Jackson. I'm Gary Walker. I'm going to rock you with more real country on the way. I got Miss Dolly Parton, Travis. No, wait a minute. It's Tracy Lawrence. That's who. Forget about Travis. Don't forget about Hardy. I got his favorite country song coming up on Real Country.
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12: 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Nobody plays a bigger or better variety of country music. We're real country.

0: I guess we kind of know now what his favorite country song is, right? Michael Wilson Hardy, as well as Mom and Daddy call him. I call him Hardy. He's written a mess of songs. That one, favorite country song, it's a number one. It dropped April of 2025. Lead single from his fourth studio album, Country Country. I got more real country on the way. Rodney Atkins and John Conley.
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2: We'll have partly cloudy skies for today. Highs will be in the mid-80s. It remains partly cloudy tonight. Lows in the lower 70s. In the partly cloudy on our Sunday, a few scattered showers and storms. Highs around 90. 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They know auctions. With your severe view forecast, I'm Drew Richards.
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I just want to let you know how ashamed I am for making you feel that way. I'm so sorry. Well, I've been spending too

stars and the legends, real country. I was country when country wasn't cool. Barbara Madrell, George Jones, kicking off our Saturday on Real Country.

devil went down to Georgia. He was looking for a soul to steal. He was in a bind because he was way behind and he was willing to make a deal. When he came across this young man sawing on a fiddle and playing it hot, and the devil jumped up on a hickory stump and said, "Boy, let me tell you what. I guess you didn't know it, but I'm a fiddle player too. And if you'd care to take a dare, I'll make a bet with you. Now you play pretty good fiddle, boy, but give the devil his due. 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

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Johnny said, "Devil, just come on back if you ever want to try again. 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

0: Oh, it doesn't get much better than that, right? George Jones. And we've got more of your favorites on the way. And let's see. How about the National Day of? Are you ready? Some great ones today. National Carousel Day honors the first American patent for a carousel, which was issued by William Schneider in 1871. And it's to highlight the historical carousels that are still in operation today. Somewhere between 4,000 and 6,000 wooden carousels were carved between the 1870s and 1930s, the golden age of carousel. And of them, only about 160 remain, but there are plenty of modern-day carousels made from fiberglass. Also, are you ready? It's National Wine and Cheese Day. Celebrates the pairing of wine and cheese, which has been done for hundreds of years. One reason for that is that there were so many of the same locations in France. National Hot Fudge Sundae Day. That sounds good. Lots of cities in America lay claim to the invention of the hot fudge sundae, but historians have narrowed it down to a couple of places. 1881 at Ed Berner's Soda Fountain in Two Rivers, Wisconsin, or C.C. Brown's Ice Cream Shop in Hollywood. Regardless of the origin, a hot fudge sundae always hits the spot. We'll take a break. More great music coming up.
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1: This is Sheriff Robert Bryan. 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
2: We'll have partly cloudy skies for today. Highs will be in the mid-80s. It remains partly cloudy tonight. Lows in the lower 70s. In the partly cloudy on our Sunday, a few scattered showers and storms. Highs around 90. 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They know auctions. With your severe view forecast, I'm Drew Richards.
3: Thanks, Drew. 68 right now at your home for old country. Let's take a look on this date in history. In 1854, the paper collar was patented by Walter Hunt. 1871, Seth Wheeler patented the perforated wrapping paper. 1946, Martin and Lewis, a legendary comedy duo, made their official debut together. Their act at the Atlantic City 500 Club consisted of Dean Martin trying to sing while Jerry Lewis, he constantly interrupted him. The team lasted 10 years. And on this date in country music history, 1950, during the first recording session at Jim Beck's studio at 1101 Ross Avenue in Dallas, Lefty Frizzell recorded, "If You've Got the Money, I've Got the Time." Mr. Beck is credited with discovering Lefty Frizzell, which led to his first major recording contract.

great way to take care of our Saturday here on The Morning Show. Let me tell you, Mac is enjoying his time with family, and we appreciate him letting us come and hang out with you today. Coming up, we will take a look at the Opry lineup. Right now, you ready for some more great music? How about Elvis Presley on Roll Country? Mm-hmm.

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So he starts to roam the streets at night, and he learns how to steal, and he learns how to fight.

0: Elvis Presley on Real Country coming up. We've got more of your favorites having fun hanging out with you on a Saturday. Looks like some more rain expected. Not much, though. It's not going to wash out our weekend. We've got a great weekend ahead of us. Right now, let's take a look at the Opry lineup for tonight. The Oak Ridge Boys, you know it's going to be a great show when the Oaks are there. Eric Paisley, T. Graham Brown, the Whites, and the Opry Square Dancers will be there. Coming up on Tuesday night, Opry Lady A. Also, Hillary Scott and the Scott family, Ricky Skaggs and the Whites. On Wednesday at the Opry, Waylon Payne. His mom is Sammy Smith, and Waylon is quite the talent. He's going to be there, the Isaacs. T. Graham Brown, Mandy Barnett, and Charlie McCoy going to be at the Opry on Wednesday. And then on Thursday at the Grand Ole Opry, our friend, we love him so much, Jimmy Fortune will be there. Lori Morgan, Rhonda Vincent, Riders in the Sky, so some great folks coming to the Opry. For ticket information, go online to visit Opry.com. 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The next drawing is coming up on the morning show, September 30th.
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1: We'll have partly cloudy skies for today. Highs will be in the mid-80s. It remains partly cloudy tonight. Lows in the lower 70s. In the partly cloudy on our Sunday, a few scattered showers and storms. Highs around 90. 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With your severe view forecast, I'm Drew Richards.

Kinley's on Real Country. I'm giggling because, you know, fact or fiction is coming up this hour. We'll get started with it in just a few minutes. And Max says, you know, there's no budget on the show, so you win absolutely nothing, which means he's just cheap. He's not going to give you anything. But we've got a lot of fun ahead of us with fact or fiction. We'll talk more about that coming up on Real Country.

Sun on Rio, country little bar light. Tim McGraw coming up. It's 90s hour. That's what I love about this show. We start out with 70s and 80s, and now it's 90s. We'll do the top 10 at 10. And, of course, that last hour, you never know what's going to happen for sure. All right. It is time for Fact or Fiction. And, well, let me tell you, our buddy Mac, I love him so very much, but he's a little cheap. He gives nothing away during this show. So this is a true-false trivia game that gives you a chance to learn something new, useless information, and win absolutely nothing. Here's how the game works. You know, you've listened before. Those, if we have some new listeners, I know I've got some friends in town from Illinois, so we'll read this for them. How's that? I'll read a statement in just a moment, and then you'll have the next 30 minutes to call 444-9899. Let me know if you think the answer is fact or fiction, true or false. At the end of the game, I'll let you know the percentage of listeners who answer correctly. See, I've learned in the past, you guys are so smart. You know. And so I'll let you know the percentage of folks that answered correctly and those who didn't. And then I'll share the correct answer with you. Here it is. Are you ready? There are no snakes in New Zealand. I know. He had to have one about snakes. There are no snakes in New Zealand. Is it fact or fiction?

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We're playing Fact or Fiction, True or False. And we're getting some good guesses in today. It's easy. No prizes will be awarded, but that's okay. We're having a lot of fun. We're going to learn something new about New Zealand. How's that? Here's today's statement. There are no snakes in New Zealand. We'll give you the results coming up about a quarter till 10, so get ready. And speaking of 10, we've got the top 10 at 10. Jason Aldean's had the number one song in the country for 2 weeks in a row. Will he make it the third? We'll see. You'll have to listen up. Top 10 at 10 coming up just after 10 o'clock on Real Country.

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5: We'll have partly cloudy skies for today. Highs will be in the mid-80s. It remains partly cloudy tonight. Lows in the lower 70s. In the partly cloudy on our Sunday, a few scattered showers and storms. Highs around 90. 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

Sod Real Country, and we are down to about 9 minutes on our Fact or Fiction game. If you'd like to play along, 444-9899, no prizes, but we'll learn something together. How about this? There are no snakes in New Zealand. All right, there are no snakes in New Zealand. That answer, we'll give you the results coming up here in about 8 minutes on Real Country.

0: Montgomery Gentry on Real Country. That is the song that got everything started for them. It's called Hillbilly Shoes. Coming up, a song written by Steve Warner and Bill Anderson ended up going to number two. It's coming up for you on Real Country. Are you ready? Well, 98% of you knew. Are you ready? That there's no snakes in New Zealand. New Zealand does not have any native land snakes or established snake populations thanks to strict biosecurity laws, its geographic isolation, and its cool climate. It is famous for being completely snake-free. 98% of you knew that, so thank you so much for playing along. We sure appreciate that. Coming up, the top 10 at 10, Jason Aldean has, past couple weeks, the number one song in the country. We'll recap the three songs from last week, and we'll count them down together. That's coming up just after 10 o'clock on Real Country.
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1: News this hour at Town Hall. I'm Bob Agnew in Washington. While Trump critics complain about the economy, new job market data points to something very different. Fewer Americans are losing their jobs than at any time in decades. More details from correspondent Ron Taylor.
2: In the week ending July 18th, a record low number of workers filed for unemployment insurance. Economists say it reflects the lowest level of weekly job losses in nearly six decades, even though the labor force is roughly twice the size it was in 1970. But it's a good news, bad news story. Companies are profitable and laying off almost no one, yet many job openings remain unfilled. Labor force participation among prime-age men remains historically low, raising a key question. Where will the workers come from? Ron Taylor reporting.
1: As the debate over the economy continues to heat up, some analysts believe the focus could shift to boosting participation, possibly by requiring able-bodied working-age recipients of government benefits to work. As temperatures rise and food prices skyrocket, there's a hunger crisis mushrooming throughout the Caribbean and Latin America. Children are increasingly facing malnutrition and often are going days without food. The international Christian nonprofit relief organization Food for the Poor says this challenge is very real.
3: We have been to homes where all the child is crying for is a tortilla. Mi tortillita, mami, mi tortillita. And the mother does not have it. When they hear those cries for hunger, that must break their hearts to say to them, we cannot feed you now, maybe tomorrow.
1: SRN News and our parent company, Salem Media, are partnering with Food for the Poor to help rush food to the areas most impacted. Anybody wishing to help can find a Give Food banner on the website srnnews.com. It was a mixed end of the week on Wall Street. The Dow was up about 245 points. More from townhall.com.
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7: We'll have partly cloudy skies for today. Highs will be in the mid-80s. It remains partly cloudy tonight. Lows in the lower 70s. In the partly cloudy on our Sunday, a few scattered showers and storms. Highs around 90. 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
8: Thanks, Drew. It's 73 right now at your home for Old Country. Are you ready? I don't know where the time is flying. It's really going by quick this morning. Having a lot of fun with you. And now, one of my favorite segments on Saturdays, it's the Top 10 at 10. We're going to count down the top four, actually the top 10 songs this week on the country music charts as surveyed and ranked by Billboard. We begin, as we do each week, recapping the three biggest hits from last week, starting at number three.

did it. Number one, that was the number one song last week. Don't Tell on Me by Jason Aldean. Will it remain at number one for a third straight week? We'll have to find out later this hour. And that's a recap of last week's top three songs on the Billboard Country Music Chart. All right, let's get busy now. This is the top 10 at 10 in our countdown of the 10 biggest country music songs of the week. Starts with a song that was written on a freezing day in January of 2025. The temperature plummeted from 50 degrees to 32 degrees outside an attic studio. And though the weather wasn't all that good, the song is really great. The song has done well and even reached number four last week. This week, however, Rocky Mountain Low by Corey Kent and Coe Wetzel makes the biggest chart drop of the week. It's plunging six spots to number 10 on the top 10 at 10.

our countdown at number 10, Corey Kent, Coe Wetzel, with Rocky Mount Low after peaking at number 4 on the country airplay chart. The lead single from Corey's upcoming album, Heartland Rock and Roll, falls 6 places this week. Both artists are currently on tour, including stops in Tennessee later this year. Coe will be in Nashville at Bridgestone Arena on August 8th, and Corey performs in Knoxville on September 10th. Next is a singer and songwriter who is no stranger to the world of country music. He's been the CMA and ACM Entertainer of the Year 4 times, nominated 6 times for various Grammy Awards, was inducted into the Country Music Hall of Fame last year, and has racked up 33 chart-topping singles so far on the country airplay chart. He doesn't appear to be slowing down either. On September 25th, he'll release his 21st studio album. It's called Silver Sands Marina, and the lead single enters the top, the top 10 at 10 at number 9, singing Carry On. Guess who? No Shoes Nation is Kenny Chesney.

Up to sponsor number 9, that's Carry On from Kenny Chesney. It becomes his first solo release since 2024. Kenny's upcoming album, Silver Sands Marina, is said to feature 11 tracks, including one song that features top 10 at 10 alumnus Megan Maroney. You're listening to the Top 10 at 10 on 98.9. Moving on in the countdown, we've got singer-songwriter and avid golfer who recently had a run-in with a golf ball in Nashville. Did you hear about this? It appears that Kane Brown was standing close to a friend who took a slice with a 3-wood, sending a golf ball traveling 150 miles per hour directly into his ear. Yeah, Kane Brown's ear. It required 23 stitches to close a slit ear and was, he was treated for a minor concussion as well. Well, let me tell you, the stitches are all out now, although he's temporarily avoiding the golf course. Kane Brown is back to singing. He's doing okay. One of those songs in his latest album is a current single called Woman. It climbs up another notch at number 8 this week on the Top 10 at 10.

0: Coming in at number eight, that's Kane Brown's with Woman. In addition to golfing, some of Kane's other hobbies include collecting classic cars and just relaxing at his lake house with family and friends. Either of those sounds safe for him than being on the golf course at this point. Coming up is a look back at the past 30 years and three of the number one country hits on this date. The top 10 at 10 continues after a quick break on 98.9.
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0: All right, it's the top 10 at 10 on 98.9. Before we continue with this week's countdown, let's take a moment and flashback history. July 25th, 30, 20, and 10 years ago to see what songs were at number one on the country airplay chart. 1996, Daddy's Money by Ricochet. 2006, Brad Paisley and The World. 2016, It Was Holy by Florida Georgia Line. And that's our look back at country music chart history for July 25th. And now for a song that was chosen to be played in the closing credits of a movie. Over the years, several songs used in the closing credits of films have gone on to become top 10 hits. There's, how about My Heart Will Go On by Celine Dion from the movie Titanic, or the Bee Gees hit Stayin' Alive, which actually played in the opening scene and then the closing credits of Saturday Night Fever, or a song called I Knew It, I Knew You. Did you know the whole process? Taylor wrote and recorded the song for Toy Story 5 in just 8 hours after being inspired by the movie. Yeah, so you know this is in the current animated film Toy Story 5. Up next on the countdown is Taylor Swift.

Taylor Swift, I Knew It, I Knew You. Top 10 at 10. It has moved up three spots. You know, Mac had mentioned something in the notes about Adam Sandler officiating their wedding, Taylor Swift and Travis Kelce. Well, the couple selected Sandler because he is a genuine friend to both of them and has a long-standing marriage of over two decades with his wife, Jackie. So that is why they chose him. And, of course, he had some heartfelt, thoughtful comments, but it was also very funny. You know how he's famous for writing those special songs? He wrote one for Taylor and Travis for their wedding as well. So it was very, very special. All right, let's get back to our top 10 at 10, a song that engages a time-honored tradition of disguising a heartbreak ballad as an ode to a truck. You know what we're talking about. The singer's first love and first heartbreak all happened in a truck, a 2005 Chevy Silverado that he bought from his grandfather for $9,800 when he was 16 years old. The heartache may have faded over the years, but Bailey Zimmerman still has that old truck, and it's turned into a top 10 hit for him. Moving up two spots this week to number six, Bailey Zimmerman singing about heartache and that Chevy Silverado.

0: Coming in at number six, Shelby Silverado by Illinois native Bailey Zimmerman. It took him 3 years to write the song, but the single was finally released in August of 2025 as a surprise track ahead of his sophomore album, Different Night, Same Rodeo. The album features 18 tracks, including seven that Bailey wrote or co-wrote. One of those seven is Chevy Silverado. We have got, let's see where we are on the time. We're going to take a quick break. Coming up is our hot pick of the week from Billboard Country Airplay chart. This is the top 10 at 10 on Real Country.
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5: We'll have partly cloudy skies for today. Highs will be in the mid-80s. It remains partly cloudy tonight. Lows in the lower 70s. In the partly cloudy on our Sunday, a few scattered showers and storms. Highs around 90. 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They know auctions. With your severe view forecast, I'm Drew Richards.
0: Thanks, Drew. It's 73 right now at your home for Old Country. Now for our hot pick of the week on the top 10 at 10. This is one of the biggest chart movers in the country top 20, climbing four spots this week. The hot pick was inspired by the real-life toll that balancing a music career had on a singer's personal life, debuting at number 21 in March and moving up the chart to number 15. Here is the great singer. He is one of those traditionalists as well, Zach Topp. It's his brand new one. It's called South of Sanity.

That's our hot pick of the week. It's a new single from Zach Top. It's called South of Sanity from his sophomore album, Ain't In It For My Health. And Zach says the song draws from the night that he got a phone call from his wife saying she wanted a divorce. The sad news came just moments before Zach walked on stage. He said he had to hide his heartbreak, holding back tears in the wings before going out to sing. South of Sanity becomes one of the biggest chart movers in the Billboard Country Top 20 this week, moving at four places and is sitting at number 16. Well, we're halfway there. It's the top 10 at 10, and the countdown continues now with a 30-year-old Canadian-born singer who has something in common with country music legend Hank Snow. Yeah, it's been about 75 years in the making on some of last year. Listen to this. On the Billboard music chart, singer and songwriter Josh Ross has achieved two number one hits since last year, which makes him the first solo Canadian male artist to achieve back-to-back chart toppers since Hank Snow did it in 1950 and 1951. Hate How You Look by Josh was number one just a few weeks ago. It slipped to number six last week, but it makes a slight comeback to number five this week.

That is Josh Ross with Hate How You Look from the album Later Tonight. The song moves up a spot from last week and sits at number 5. Josh's concert tour continues through November 20th and takes to all corners of the U.S., plus stops in Canada, Ireland, and the U.K. The next song is, I have to say, my favorite on the charts right now. It's one of my favorites for sure, and I hope it's one of yours as well. We're getting closer to the number one song from Billboard Country Airplay chart, but we're going to take a minute and bring to you the song that moves up another notch to number 4. Well, let me tell you, Luke Combs has a great song, and it's called Be By You. It's the song that's coming in at number 4 this week on the top 10 at 10.

by you. Luke was in Ireland last weekend. He played a great concert at Slane Castle for 160,000 folks that attended over the two nights. My Kind of Saturday Night Concerts, and he has the number four song this week with Be By You by Luke Combs. It's the fourth in a string of singles released from the Way I Am album that will be available in March. We love this one right here, Real Country. It's Luke Combs and Be By You. Now we're down to the top three songs on the Billboard Country chart. The countdown continues here on Real Country. All right, are you ready? And, well, we've got the number three song. It's Ella Langley and Morgan Wallen. They are at number three this week with I Can't Love You Anymore on the top 10 at 10 on Real Country.

0: That's the number three song. And for the second straight week, I Can't Love You Anymore, the duet with Ella Langley and Morgan Wallen. It's the third single released from Ella's platinum-selling album entitled Dandelion. We'll take a break. We've got the top two songs coming up for you on the top 10 at 10.
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1: Good idea. And happy 50th.
0: All right, here we go. Top 10 at 10, and it debuted in March at number 46 on the charts. And now it's just one step away from becoming the 19th number one hit for Morgan Wallen. At number two for the third consecutive week, it's Don't We on the top 10 at 10.

Coming in at number two this week, Morgan Wallen and Don't We. This evening, Morgan wraps up a two-night show in Michigan at Michigan Stadium in Ann Arbor. And then he's off to Philadelphia for a two-night stand next weekend. Well, before we announce the number one song in the country, we always like to look at the number one song from last year. Top 10 at 10 on 98.9 as we lead up to the number one song this week. Let's see what song was at the top of the country charts a year ago this week. You won't believe it. Are you ready? It's Morgan Wallen again. Yeah, Morgan singing Just in Case, which was at the top of the chart 1 year ago, July 25th, 2025.

single. That's Morgan Wallen and singing Just In Case, which was the third week of a four-week run at the top of the charts 1 year ago this week. Before we go to number one, let you know who that is, and you probably by now have figured that out. Well, the biggest, we're going to recap our top 10 at 10 Billboard Country Airplay chart. The biggest drop on the chart this week goes to Corey Kent and Co. Wetzel with Rocky Mountain Low. It falls sixth position to number 10. Carry On by Kenny Chesney enters the top 10 this week at number 9. Climbing another notch this week to number 8 is Kane Brown with Woman. The biggest upward chart movement this week belongs to I Knew It, I Knew You by Taylor Swift. It leaps 3 spots to number 7. Chevy Silverado by Bailey Zimmerman dries up the charts 2 notches to come in at number 6. The recent number 1 hit from Josh Ross called I Hate How You Look fell to number 6 this week, but now moves up 1 place to number 5. So he's got a little bit of movement there. The recent, Luke Combs continues his steady climb in the ratings as Be By You is this week's number 4 best-selling single. My favorite. Remaining at number 3 this week is I Can't Love You Anymore, the duet by Ella Langley and Morgan Wallen. And speaking of Morgan Wallen, his single, Don't We, holds steady at number 2 for a third consecutive week. And now we're up to the number 1 spot for the third week in a row with his 27th single to reach the top of the country airplay chart. It's Jason Aldean with Don't Tell on Me.

0: That's the number one song in the country, according to Country Airplay, and it's called Don't Tell on Me by Jason Aldean. It's a second single released and his second consecutive number one hit from his latest album entitled Songs About Us. And it also becomes his first multi-week reign at the top of the country charts since 2022. With his current chart-topping hit, Jason is now solo possession of the fourth most number one hits in the country airplay chart's 36-year history. That's not too shabby, is it? And there you have it. You just heard the top 10 most popular songs in the country music world, and it's determined by Billboard for the week ending July 25th, 2026. You can join Mac next Saturday at 10 o'clock for the top 10 at 10 right here at Real Country.
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2: We'll have partly cloudy skies for today. Highs will be in the mid-80s. It remains partly cloudy tonight. Lows in the lower 70s. In the partly cloudy on our Sunday, a few scattered showers and storms. Highs around 90. 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They know auctions. With your severe view forecast, I'm Drew Richards.

She can see herself in the shiny grill and the wide wheels of a red Chevelle. We'll fall on the floor in the top now.

0: Ken Mellon's on Rio Country Jukebox Junkie. Gary Allen before that, Trace Adkins. Well, weather-wise, we still have some rain expected for today and tonight, a little bit on Sunday. And then the hot weather that we had about a week or so ago, well, guess what? It's back starting Monday. We'll take a look here in just a few minutes. We'll take a break. We've got music from Kentucky Headhunters up next.
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5: We'll have partly cloudy skies for today. Highs will be in the mid-80s. It remains partly cloudy tonight. Lows in the lower 70s. In the partly cloudy on our Sunday, a few scattered showers and storms. Highs around 90. 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With your severe view forecast, I'm Drew Richards.

Chaz Neon, Real Country, the boys of fall. Did you know that there's only five more Saturdays until college football regular season officially kicks off? I'm ready for that. Coming up, of course, we've got news and weather at the top of the hour. I've had a lot of fun hanging out with you on this Saturday. Mac is off. He'll be back with you next Saturday. And, of course, we've got great music still to come right now on Real Country. On a

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Hardy and Lainey Wilson on Real Country, and that does it for the Saturday morning show. Hope you have a great rest of your weekend. Don't forget, Sunday, we've got God's Country, more great music here on Real Country. We'll be back on the morning show. We do have more rain expected for today, tonight, and tomorrow. Really hot weather as we start the beginning of the work week. We'll keep you updated and keep you weather aware right here at Real Country.

Back a few months ago, I was headlining a great big nightclub. And he put me up a couple of days early. I came in a couple of days early, and they put me up at what they call the Star Suite. Now, here I am, headliner in one of the biggest nightclubs in the country, and I wake up at 8 o'clock in the morning in this Star Suite, all by myself. Yeah, that's what I said, aww. But I did what I've always done, man, to cheer myself up. I picked up my guitar, I sat down, I wrote me a little song. Now this is how it feels, to be alone at the top of the hill, trying to figure out why.

0: until Monday? Yeah, I got that right. That's why here at Real Country, we work hard on the weekends to stretch the weekend out as long as possible for you. Wish us luck with that one. Shotgun Taylor here. Fun facts you don't need to know. The reason the taste of artificial banana flavoring and fake banana-flavored products doesn't taste like bananas is that it's based on another type of banana that was wiped out by a plague in the 1950s. That's what it says. That's bananas. Bet you didn't know that, but now you do.
1: Someone had a birthday.
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4: 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The Wilson County Sheriff's Office Criminal Investigations Division is seeking the public's assistance with a theft that occurred on June 1st, 2026 in the Whippoorwill Road, Simmons Bluff Road area. A trailer containing a lawnmower, leaf blower, and weed eater was stolen between 4 a.m. and 2 p.m. The items stolen were described by the owner as one 2021 14-foot Big Tex trailer model, black in color with a mesh gate. A spare tire was mounted on the passenger side, while on the driver's side was the equipment rack holding the leaf blower and weed eater. The Wilson County Sheriff's Office is offering a $500 reward for information leading to the arrest and successful prosecution of the persons responsible.
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5: We'll have partly cloudy skies for today. Highs will be in the mid-80s. It remains partly cloudy tonight. Lows in the lower 70s. In the partly cloudy on our Sunday, a few scattered showers and storms. Highs around 90. 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They know auctions. With your severe view forecast, I'm Drew Richards.
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